0: research team has developed a new cancer screening technology akin to giving pathologists superhuman vision. Scientists have used an AI tool to help them analyze and detect for breast, skin, and kidney cancers more accurately. Key is its low cost and rapid results, raising hopes of use in regional areas. We'll have to wait and see whether Western Downs council workers will still walk off the job this afternoon. They're after a pay rise, but council is talking tough, saying they'll lock those participating out for the rest of the day and not pay them during that time. And Lockyer Valley Council has announced a workshop that's all about helping koalas at the Laidley Community Centre on May 16.
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2: Good morning, I'm Matthew Layton. Another squeeze is coming for mortgage holders, with all big four banks passing on the latest interest rate rise. It comes as Treasurer Jim Chalmers warns on the ABC global tensions are already costing Aussies a hefty price.
3: You know, Australians didn't choose this war in the Middle East. We have no control over when it ends, but we are paying a hefty price for it at the Bowser and beyond. And so we know that people are under a very serious pressure.
2: Emergency crews are working against the clock to find a man missing in a submerged car. The drama kicked off at Sydney's Royal National Park after a vehicle plunged into a weir early this morning. A man is recovering in hospital after a scary drive-by shooting on a quiet suburban Melbourne street last night. Meanwhile, a car dealership has been torched in Port Melbourne just days after opening. And health experts are scrambling as a deadly virus reportedly sweeps through a luxury cruise ship. Spain's confirmed the vessel is trekking towards the Canary Islands, while authorities investigate if passengers are catching it off each other.
4: Research shows that regularly eating ultra-processed foods can increase your risk of developing type 2 diabetes by 53%. Search Diabetes Australia for more about the nation's fastest growing chronic condition.
2: Huge news for Penrith fans as Liam Martin eyes a comeback. Panthers enforcer says he should be back from that knee injury in just a few weeks. He is definitely out for Origin 1, but the big man is desperate to get back on the park in time to snag a Blues jersey for the rest of the series.
5: Not game one, but hopefully game two. Yeah, like, obviously, would love to get some more game time under my belt, get match fit. Obviously, happy to get selected first.
2: And Arsenal has secured a spot in the Champions League final.
1: 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Hit weather.
0: Partly cloudy for Toowoomba today with a high chance of showers and easterly winds, a top of 23 degrees. Tomorrow, a possible shower and 21. And listener knows what Aussie ears want to hear. 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

0: story. Ugh, you wouldn't know yourself. How do you reckon that would feel?
1: Oh, it would just be amazing. I was a single mum for many years, and to be able to not have to struggle with my daughter would just be life-changing for us.
0: Well, what you need is the next code word. It's coming from Bronte and Lakey before news this hour, so keep it locked right here at Hit South Queensland. 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No one's better in the bedroom. Let's say we jump back into this music. Miles Smith with Niall Horan. Drive safe right now on your number one hit music station, Hit South Queensland. What?

0: 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We are Hit South Queensland for Snowy River Caravans, 52 Carrington Road in Torrington on 131060. Tanya, what can I play?
1: I was after Wiz Khalifa.
0: Yep, I'll do him straight after this.

0: What a bop. That's Top Loader from the early 2000s. We're hit South Queensland, 131060. What's your name?
1: Lana.
0: Hey, Lana. How are you doing today?
1: I'm doing great. How are you doing?
0: Oh, I'm fabulous.
1: Awesome.
0: What can I do for you?
1: Miley Cyrus.
0: Good call. Press and play now.
1: Thank you.
0: See ya. We're your number one hit music station. You know it. The number's 131060.
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0: stuff predicted for Warwick today in a top of 22 degrees. How you doing? It's MJ with you. Your number one hit music station hit South Queensland. Wake up with Bronte and Lakey. On his trip, Lakey was left alone at the Great Wall of China overnight and it didn't go to plan.
1: He sets up my tent. He sets up my mattress. And then he goes, I'll pick you up tomorrow morning. I was like, oh. Then the sun started to set and it started to get dark. I don't know if there's animals around at night. I didn't ask him about that. I don't know if there's guards patrolling this place. I don't know if this is legal or illegal. And then all of a sudden I started hearing voices. I'm like, uh-oh. And then, shit, there's a tent here.
2: Oh, my gosh.
1: I was like, hello? And they're like, hey, who's that? And I was like, oh, my name's Danny. I'm 36 from Australia.
2: What?
0: You missed anything with the guys since they've been back this week, the Bronte and Lakey podcast. It's over on the Listener app. Now, they've got an experiment in the works at the moment regarding the mysterious body clock. Would you trust yourself to get to work without an alarm? More to come through the week. Catch the guys again tomorrow from 6. And hang around right now, your guilty pleasures. 3 songs you'll want to sing at the top of your voice. They're on the way in. 5, kicking it off with something mid-90s. Think that famous blue jewellery box. Vibes for your
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13: Mother Monsters 2008 debut single is coming up in today's Guilty Pleasures. Also, something breakbeat from Finland that topped the charts here in Australia back in 99. We're kicking it off though with Deep Blue Something. Now, this band was formed by brothers Toby Pipes and Todd. It's actually Todd that wrote the song.
14: He just came over one day and was like, "Hey man, I wrote this song," and strummed it out, and I was like, "Well, that's easy enough. We could probably play that tonight if we do it in sound check." And so we worked it up, started playing it. It was, you know, kind of one of those songs, four or five in the set. People liked it, but it wasn't like a big deal for a while. And then things really started to pick up.
13: Remains a classic. Title references, of course, the Audrey Hepburn film Breakfast at Tiffany's. Here's Deep Blue Something. It's your number one hit music station. 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
0: 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Music coming up for you guys. We're choosing Ella Langley. She's from Texas, I can tell. Straight after news next hour on your number one hit music station. We're Hit South Queensland.
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17: Good morning, I'm Lee Jollo. Western Downs Regional Council has conceded some services may be impacted by planned industrial action by council workers this afternoon. Council will be locking out participating staff. They say this will allow them to minimise any disruptions. They're after more pay after a series of rejected offers. Toowoomba Mayor Jeff McDonald is leading community calls to secure more hotels for the Garden City in the lead-up to the 2032 Olympics. It's after the entire CBD was sold out for the weekend's running festival.
18: As events continue to grow, which they have over time, there's definitely a spotlight on our region. You want to make sure that there's good reasons

0: to invest.
1: Candlelight vigils will be held across Queensland today, honouring lives lost to domestic and family violence. It comes as May 6 marks National Domestic Violence Remembrance Day, which falls in May during Queensland's DFV Prevention Month. QPS respond to more than 500 DFV-related incidents every day.
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3: Good morning, I'm Matthew Layton. A controversial group of travellers will be touching down soon. The Home Affairs Minister has confirmed 13 Aussies linked to Islamic State are heading back from Syria. Tony Burke says 4 women and 9 kids are making the trip without a single cent of government help.
4: If any of these individuals find their way back to Australia, if they have committed crimes, they can expect to face the full force of the law.
3: The Treasurer is brushing off warnings from the Reserve Bank about a massive cash splash for workers. Jim Chalmers is reportedly planning to hand out up to $300 to wage earners across the country in next week's budget. And there is a slight pause in the tension on the high seas. America has temporarily stopped guiding trapped vessels through the Strait of Hormuz to help lock in an agreement with Iran. The US Secretary of State claims the main military operation's done, but they're keeping a tight blockade on Iranian ports.
5: Did you know that diabetes is Australia's fastest growing chronic condition? Over 300 Australians are diagnosed with the condition every day. Search Diabetes Australia to find out more.
3: Round 10 of the NRL kicks off tomorrow at Suncorp Stadium with the Dolphins taking on the Bulldogs. Canterbury is desperate for a win after dropping 5 of its last 6 games. Finns coach Christian Wolf thinks his boys are just as hungry for the points.
6: They are going to be desperate. They're a good footy side, but you know, we're desperate too. Our season hasn't rolled as well as we would have liked it to have, and we certainly haven't got the wins that we would have liked at this stage.
3: And Arsenal's 1-0 win in London was all it took to clinch a 2-1 aggregate victory and book a ticket to the Champions League final.
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1: Partly cloudy for Toowoomba today with a high chance of showers and easterly winds, a top of 23 degrees. Tomorrow, a possible shower and 21. And listener knows what Aussie ears want to hear. 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
16: It's South Queensland's 100K payday. 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Aisha in Newtown. 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
16: 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Let's get into Ella Langley. It's South Queensland. Just when I-

0: interesting times of a morning right now. Wake up with Bronte and Lakey. The guys, depending on their body clocks, not setting alarms this coming Friday, which begs the question, can you trust yours?
1: We want to know, do you live this life every day? You don't need an alarm. Yeah. You're like Nat Barr from Sunrise. You trust your body clock. If that's you, we'll want to hear from you tomorrow.
0: I reckon you nearly could, you know, but I don't want to take the chance. Hey, you miss anything?

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2: Let's get the party started. See you at the bar, you was hardly talking. That's when I knew that your heart was scarring. Friends to lovers need a part to star in. Like, wait, babe, let me ask your pardon. This ain't Gucci, this is Prada, darling. If you want something, you can ask me, darling. And you start.

South Queensland's Helping Hand every Monday, Wednesday and Friday. The Hit Squad hit in the streets, all thanks to Colliers Toowoomba, proudly giving our community a helping hand. You might be at the Bowser and they'll rock up and pay your fuel bill, maybe your groceries. Hell, you could be getting a sister swirl, cha-ching, on us. We're going to be shelling out the cash for somebody in the next 15 minutes' time, so could be you. Keep it locked right here at Hit.

0: Which one? Your number one hit music station. We are Hit South Queensland. You guys are going to love this.
1: Hit South Queensland's Helping Hand.
0: Yeah.
1: For Colliers Toowoomba, proudly giving our community a helping hand.
0: Hey. You know, things have been tough lately, so we got together with the team at Colliers Toowoomba to give our community a bit of a helping hand. Now, Lisa from the Hit Squad, she's been out and about this morning doing all sorts of good. Put me in the picture. What's been going on?
2: So we are here at Metro Energy across from Clifford Gardens. We've actually just spoken with Mingus, who's been topping up his car, hasn't been able to do a full tank in a while. So we stepped in and we hit it up for him.
0: Amazing. I think we all know how much it costs to top up your tank these days. You're going to be doing this every single Monday, Wednesday, Friday, right? Heading out. You could turn up anywhere to pay somebody's groceries or for movie tickets. Keep it locked right here at Hit South Queensland. Lisa, you'll be out there again on Friday.
2: We will be. We could be anywhere, though, so keep an eye out for the Hit van. If you see us there, quickly run in because we might pay for you.
0: Legendary. Thanks to the team at Colliers Toowoomba, proudly giving our community a helping hand. 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

0: 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And this is your code word. 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